0: 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All other municipal streets and roads are restricted to 70% of legal axle loading. The District of Chetwynd thanks you for your cooperation and the effort to minimize the damage to our streets and roads during this spring thaw.
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Tomorrow is my birthday. Happy birthday to me. Ha ha ha. All right, let's get started to listening to some music. We will start off with Indian City. They're going to be singing Tree of Life. Then we have Yowza, Yowza, Yowza with Beat of the Drum. And end this trio with Kelly Derrickson with Turtle Island. Ixen, Ichi Waganak.

song, you can say thank you in Cree. You say hi hi, or you say kinanaskomtin. Okay, on that note, we're going to listen to W.T. Good Spirit all the way from Sad Lake, Alberta. He's going to be singing Give Me a Sign. And after that, we have Ellie Fontaine with Runaway. And then Willie Thrasher with Spirit Child.

Okay, that was a really good song. And now we're going to listen to the Jerry Cans with Northern Lights. And then my favorite, Missy Donovan with Renegade Heart. That's what I have. And then my drum group, Northern Lights Drummers with Coyote Song. And Diane Herman takes the lead on this one.

don't we have a great little drum group? Yeah. Okay, let's listen to Seehausen with Shine, and then Twin Peaks with Solid Ground. And we're going to end with the Seaweed Band. They're going to be singing Where the Eagles Play. Ikse nichiwaganak.

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0: Okay, let's listen to Mickey James. Ooh, she's going to be singing Somebody's Gonna Pay. Well, I hope it's not me. And then we're going to leave you with Stephen Rushing Wind with Fugo. For listening to Jesus Benekauri here on Peace FM. And until next week, Iksamaga.

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1: Hey there, grab yourself a hot beverage and a soft, cuddly blanket, and let's settle in together for some metaphysical topics. Hello, you are now listening to A Metaphysical Hour with me, your host, MC. I am born and raised in the wonderful community of Chetwynd, nestled at the foothills of these beautiful Rocky Mountains. I am an intern level 1 quantum healing hypnosis technique practitioner. This technique takes hypnosis much further and into the experimental and metaphysical realm. It is a method of hypnotherapy in past life regression and reincarnation, and allows people to access their higher selves to achieve many wonderful and successful results. If you are interested in having a quantum healing hypnosis technique session, you can call or text me at 250-788-5366. Now, metaphysical is philosophical and in simple terms is concerned with explaining the features of reality that exist beyond the physical world and our immediate senses. We will also be talking about spirituality. It is experiential and has to do with spiritual practices and the development and discovery of self. During this hour, I am hoping to expand your awareness toward higher consciousness and broader views of being. Please use your discernment. Take what resonates with you and leave what doesn't.
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1: You're listening to the Metaphysical Hour on Peace FM. Another famed channeler is Esther Hicks, channeling Abraham. Esther was born in 1948 and is currently 73 years of age from Colville, Utah, United States. She is an author and public motivational speaker and spiritual channeler for Abraham. Hicks, which is a self-described group consciousness from the non-physical dimension. They use her body to share their wisdom. They have also said, "We are that which you are. You are the leading edge of that which we are. We are that which is at the heart of all religions." Abraham has said through Esther that whenever one feels movement of great love, exhilaration, or pure joy, that is the energy of Source, and that is who Abraham is. Esther herself calls Abraham infinite intelligence, and to Jerry, they are the purest forms of love I've ever experienced. Her teachings are based on this experience. The basic tenets of the teachings include one that says that people create their own reality through their attention and focus. Emotions are a person's guidance system that indicates how close or distant that person is to how their source feels about a particular topic of focus. Life is meant to be fun and easy. The essence of Abraham Hicks' teachings since 1985 has been presented as follows. Individuals are physical extensions of the non-physical. People are in their bodies because they choose to be. The basis of life is freedom. The purpose of life is joy. The result of life is growth. People are creators. They create with their thoughts, attention, and frequency. Whatever people can imagine clearly with emotion by creating a perfect vibrational match is theirs to be or do or have. Individuals choose their creations as they choose their focus. Emotions indicate what people are creating either consciously or unconsciously. The universe adores people. It knows their broadest intentions. Individuals are invited to happily relax into their natural well-being and know that all is well. A large part of Hicks's work centers around the law of attraction, a concept which William Walter Atkinson in 1862 to 1932 wrote about in his book, Thought Vibration or the Law of Attraction in the Thought World, in 1906. Another example of a famed channeling is the Seth material. Seth, an old soul or energy personality, channeled by the late American writer and spirit medium, Jane Roberts, spoke through Roberts and the sessions were recorded and transcribed. Over the years, Seth gave teachings on the self, the nature of reality, and self-actualization. Consists of the first 510 Seth sessions dictated by Seth and presented in 9 volumes. The core teachings of the Seth material are based on the principles that consciousness creates matter, that each person creates his or her own reality through thoughts, beliefs, and expectations, and that the point of power through which the individual can affect change is in the present moment. It discusses a wide range of metaphysical concepts, including the nature of God, referred to as all that is, and the multidimensional God or the Source, the nature of physical reality, the origins of the Source, the nature of the self and the higher self, the story of Christ, the evolution of the soul, and all aspects of death and rebirth, including reincarnation and karma, past lives, after-death experiences, guardian spirits, and ascension to planes of higher consciousness, the purpose of life, the nature of good and evil, the purpose of suffering, multidimensional reality, parallel lives, and transpersonal realms. The material is regarded as one of the cornerstones of New Age philosophy and the most influential channeled text of the post-World War II New Age movement. After the Edgar Cayce books and, of course, A Course in Miracles, John Climo writes that the Seth books were instrumental in bringing the idea of channeling to a broad public audience. Another famed channeler is Bashar, channeled by Daryl Anka. In addition to channeling Bashar, Daryl expresses his creative talents in the forms of writing, directing, and producing films through his own production company, Zaya Films. In the 1970s, Anka encountered star being sightings, which spurred him into researching the metaphysical, which led to learning how to channel, which then led his being contacted during this time by an enlightened entity from the Asasani civilization. A fifth dimensional entity and civilization from an alternate dimensional planet located 500 light years away in the direction of the Orion constellation. The entire Asasani civilization is based on unconditional love, fun, following your excitement, being totally non-judgmental, and giving validity and equality to the uniqueness of each individual in their society. The entity Anka channels is incredibly enthusiastic, has an incredibly fast mind, an amazing wit, extreme intelligence, a loving heart, and of course, a profound understanding of reality. The civilization do not have names for each other since they are telepathically inclined, and know we address each other by names, and so gave Anka the name Bashar. Bashar is an Arabic word, probably chosen because of Anka's heritage, as he is half Arabic. Although he doesn't speak the language, he has no idea what the word meant until someone fluent in Arabic told him it means messenger, or more specifically, bringer of good news. Thus, while not literally his name, the word is certainly appropriate to what Bashar does. Anka presents Bashar in open and private sessions around the world, where Anka appears to be in an altered state of consciousness and open dialogue occurs with an attending audience. Bashar has a basic blueprint of the structure of existence, the five basic laws of creation. These five laws are true everywhere in the universe, including all dimensions. Number one is, you exist. I am. Two is, everything is here, now. Three is, the all is one, and the one is all. Four is, what you put out is what you get back. Five is, the only constant in the universe is change, except for the first four postulates, which never end. Bashar also provides cutting-edge information on a wide range of topics, including personal transformation, history of the universe, extraterrestrials or star beings if you prefer, and UFOs, parallel realities, crop circles, psychic phenomenon, spiritual ascension, earth changes, healing methods, life after death, future technology, and sacred geometry. Although there is never any way a channeler can prove the messages are indeed from channeled star beings, Anka always makes it clear to anyone wanting to listen to his messages that they need not believe that they are channeled from star beings, but if instead you want to believe they are from his consciousness, then so be it. The most important thing is that the information, wherever it's coming from, has made a difference in many people's lives, including his own. Bashar describes the importance of belief systems and explains how to change what you believe about yourself and your world to dramatically change what you experience in your life. The perspectives he shares can change the way you view reality and help you get in touch with the beliefs and ideas that are presently guiding your life so that you can change them if you decide to. Bashar's message emphasizes your self-empowerment and your ability to use your conscious free choice to create the life and the world that you prefer. Another famed longtime channeler is Kryon, channeled by Lee Carroll. Lee Carroll is an American channeler, speaker, and author. Carroll has authored 13 books on channelings from Beyond the Veil, an entity he calls Kryon, in 1989, and has co-authored 3 books on what he terms Indigo Children, a new generation of children he claims represents an evolution in human consciousness and evolution. Kryon is presented as an entity from the Magnetic Service who is responsible for reconstruction of the magnetic grid of the Earth, the reconstruction of which is necessary in view of the changing spirituality and new evolutionary tasks of humanity. In later books, Lee Carroll describes Kryon as an angelic loving entity from the source or central sun who has been with the Earth since the beginning and belongs to the same family of Archangel Michael. Carroll's Kryon series elaborated a number of popular New Age concepts. Amongst them are co-creating, spiritual contracts, karmic imprints, karmic implants, magnetic layers or strands of human DNA, karmic groups, synchronicity, ascension, helpers from the other star systems. According to Carroll, Kryon's messages about Earth, including, among others, the Earth being a living entity with an individual consciousness who cooperates with humans. The relationship between the Earth and humans is elaborated based on the magnetic field interactions. Throughout the whole Kryon series, the concept of reincarnation is often discussed. Many of Kryon's messages include subtle details of the mechanics of reincarnation, including the value and purpose of human life and death. Carroll says the channeling converted into words or text should not be taken literally, but rather serve as a help to tune one subtle perception to the original message, which transcends the limits of human perception. Another topic touched in many of his books is the 2012 transition. According to Carroll, Kryon's message was that the 2012 transition was going to happen on the level of subconscious, archetypal energy, and open up new avenues to humanity's collective mind. Your personal vibrational level determines the reality around you, your opportunities, your relationships, your experience, and manifesting of your goals and dreams. Channelers are composed of ordinary people who have been exposed to extraordinary information, They are tasked in exposing those forces which divide humans from each other and from the divine, and to discover the new culture which is characterized by wholeness. These entities have appeared to assist individuals to assist you in getting in touch with your soul urges to discover higher identities and bring those into manifestation. Human beings are divine but often live in a state of separation from that divinity. Such separation produces fear and leads to all variety of pain and suffering. The answer to fear is learning to love the self, to facilitate the process of learning to love. The number one questions asked, why do people choose to incarnate in physical reality on Earth? There are as many reasons as there are people on Earth, but they say generally speaking, it is an exciting place to be, especially now in this age of global transformation. Many want to experience the idea of change and discovery, and by incarnating on Earth and forgetting who you are and forgetting your spirit as a greater being, you can learn through a process of physical space-time reality how to discover yourself anew from a different perspective and the opportunity to experience the process of creation. We invite you to begin an exciting voyage of self-discovery and higher consciousness by being open to new and exciting ideas, but also using discernment. Man is a spiritual entity, spirit individualized. Soul is the enduring vehicle of individual form, which records all past incarnations. Component parts of the self are the seven psychic chakras centers, which serve as contact points between soul and the body. The third eye center in between the brows is a point of contact with higher levels of consciousness. Are we alone? Anything is possible, and by being open to the idea of different beings from different worlds and experience of contact, it is part of evolution. Shifting your awareness through either channeling or meditation, each person can, by tuning in, connect with universal energy and universal consciousness.
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1: 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You're listening to the Metaphysical Hour on Peace FM. Now we are moving on to the meditation part of the show. Beginners to meditation will have a million thoughts arise, and it's common. And with regular meditation, it will come natural that these millions of thoughts will eventually lessen with practice. Meditation, put simply, is inner concentration. Recognize these random thoughts. Know that all these thoughts can wait for another time. Push them to the side for now and come back to your breath each and every time the mind wanders. We tune out from the world outside, from our body and our thought processes, so we can become conscious of the soul. If you are driving or working with machinery, please use common sense and do not allow yourself to fully immerse into the meditation. Be aware, be safe, and stay focused. First, find a comfortable spot, either on the floor or on a chair, sofa, or bed. Anywhere that makes you feel comfortable with yourself and keeps you pain-free and undisturbed. Close your eyes. Keep breathing. Breathing steadily. Focus on your breathing. Begin imagining that you have roots growing out of your body that are connecting you back to Gaia, Mother Earth. With each inhale, these roots grow stronger and deeper, pulling you further into the ground. As these roots grow, you should feel your body getting heavy. Imagine your spirit being pulled back towards your body. With each breath, it's pulled closer to your physical body, ready for a meditation. This grounding

restore balance to your soul and are able to more effectively move through life. Eyes still closed. Take a few deep breaths, and as you breathe in, you are going to imagine all of the energy that you have left behind in the world coming back to you. This energy is going to fill you up and restore a feeling of fullness to spirit. On the exhale, you want to imagine that you are blowing away the excess negativity of everyone else. Any and all negative energy that has accumulated within you is being neutralized and sent away to source, leaving you feeling light and free. It's good practice to imagine that your energy center is an overflowing cup. On each inhale, your cup is always full up with love, light, and abundance, with no room available for negativity to come in. Now, imagine a beautiful prism of white light encasing your body, including the underneath side of your body, so that you are completely enclosed within this beautiful prism of white light. It shines and pulses brilliantly. This is your protection. This white light is very powerful and can protect you against anything. It will remain around your body the entire time that we do this. Nothing can harm you mentally or physically. You are protected. You are safe. Now, begin again by becoming aware of the breath. Feel the breath as it enters with a cool feeling and then warming as it gently travels down into the lungs. Fill the lungs with a deep inhale, bringing in energy, vitality, and prana, the life force. Stay with this breath. As you exhale, feel the body releasing toxins, stress, and any negativity that has accumulated. Stay with this breath, focusing on the

that is in the body. Become aware of the warmth and tingling of every cell. Feel the energy that is in the extended environment, in every part of nature, and in every living thing. Bring all those energies together and feel them as one. Visualize all of that energy shining brightly as the sun. Bring the shining glow of bright energy over the crown of the head. Feel it starting to travel down into the body from the top of your head, slowly going down into your face and neck, traveling down into the shoulders, down the arms, into the fingertips. Feel the healing energy and light going down into your chest, all the way down to your hips. Feel it continue.

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Bring your awareness to any intentions or desires that you may have. Hold the thoughts of those intentions or desires as you allow the healing energy to bring your deepest desires to life and your intentions into reality. Feel your connection to divine energy and light, and know that all is one. Breathing in deeper and even slower, pausing, and as you exhale through the mouth, give yourself the cue to relax even more. Good. And this time on the inhale, imagine breathing in peace and calmness, filling, hold, and exhale nice and slow, releasing any distractions, thoughts, or outer awareness that you do not need right now. Focusing inwards and relaxing even deeper, right into hypnosis. Allow yourself to go deeper and deeper, calm and relaxed, breathing nice and slow, letting thoughts just drift by, not attaching to any of them.

beautiful light shining down on you. It's very pure, very beautiful, and it feels wonderful. It can be any color it wants to be. Just know it is pure and perfect in every way. This beautiful light is all around you now, shining on you from head to toes, front to back, all around you, and it feels so, so perfect. And in that moment, we're going to very gently begin to breathe this light in, but we are not going to breathe it in through our lungs. Instead, we are going to breathe this light into our bodies through our hearts, as if your heart were your lungs. So very gently, begin to breathe this beautiful, pure light in through your heart, as if your heart were your lungs, and feel your chest expanding with this beautiful light. All around your heart is beginning to soften and expand gently and comfortably with the beautiful light. Keep breathing the light in and imagine, sense, and feel it beginning to spread into your body. As you're doing this, I'd like you to find one thing, big or small, it doesn't matter. The first thing that comes to mind that you're grateful for that's occurred in the last day or so. The first thing that pops up. And when you have found that one thing you are grateful for in this moment, allow yourself to really feel that gratitude. Really feel it. And breathe the gratitude in with a beautiful light through your heart. Breathing in nice and deeply the light that is so beautiful and pure. Breathing in the gratitude, filling yourself, your whole heart, filling your whole core now with this beautiful gratitude and light. Breathing it in, spreading it upwards throughout your whole body, through your whole brain, heart breathing and spreading the light and gratitude through your entire head. Every nook and cranny is filling. Every cell is filling with this beautiful light and gratitude, all the way down your arms to your fingertips. Breathing again through your heart, expanding it all the way down into your legs, all the way to your toes. Every cell in your body is now filled with this beautiful light and this gratitude. And when you're feeling this gratitude, at an 8, 9, or 10 level, I want you to go ahead and vibrate the light and gratitude that is inside every cell of your body. Very gently, and open your heart even more, and feel beautiful, unconditional love. And let that love radiate and vibrate through you, completely through you, and all the way out, radiating and vibrating
expand out from you, all the way out into the universe, where your loving light connects with all the other beautiful, pure, loving light, connecting now to the universal light that is always there, and feeling yourself now filled with a sense of beautiful, unconditional love and connection to all the other beautiful, positive, loving light in the universe, and knowing that this is your normal, natural state, that this is who you really are, your true self, this beautiful, loving light. And knowing that you can feel this connection to this loving light anytime you need to, that it's always there. It's just remembering to open up your heart and to breathe it in deeply, to feel it deeply, and to allow it to naturally flow through you and naturally radiate out, connecting you to all the loving universal energy that is always there. You are a natural part of this loving universal energy. You can use this every day. In fact, it feels so good, you want to use it more than once a day, many times a day, until it becomes your very basic natural state, that you just stay in more and more every day now. Easier and easier to connect with. Easier and easier to feel the unconditional love, knowing you can use this anytime you need to. If feelings have dropped and you know the reason why, and you know it's okay to let that go, you can use this to help you let it go and come back into your full self. And you can use this when you need to heal. You can use this when you need to reach out into conflict or hard relationships. And you can use this to reach out to love others. This is yours. This is who you truly are. Allowing yourself to stay connected to this loving energy. Now, as we are in this beautiful space, breathing deeply, we are going to visit the new Earth 5D. With eyes still closed, remembering to breathe fully and deeply through all the chakras. Most people breathe through only half. So now we are breathing through all your chakras, all the energy centers in the body. Keep breathing in this beautiful energy. Continuing with your eyes closed, now I want you to focus on your center of the head. Just keep your focus on the center of your head. It may feel a bit uncomfortable for those who do not meditate. Just keep your focus on the center of your head and remember to breathe in and out. And you may notice images. No need to follow those images or words. Continue being the observer and let them go. Thoughts and images, words and sound, they may appear before your pure consciousness.
Just let them go. Allow yourself to be the observer. Observe what is happening in the center of your head. And as you keep on observing, you will slowly begin to realize that you are greater than your body. You are greater than the thoughts, the images, the words. You are greater. You are the pure consciousness who can even observe the words and images in the mind. And you are also infinity. You are the same consciousness, the same creator who is in with each being in the universe, not only on the Earth planet, but throughout the universe. It is the same creator, the same pure consciousness. However, your bodies may seem different, but you are the one creator. And when you observe your thoughts, and when you are able to observe the images and the words appearing in your mind, you are also able to detach. You have the choice to detach from these words and images. And when you observe your thoughts, you have the choice to either follow them or let them go, because you are the pure consciousness. And now, slowly after you have realized that you are the one infinite creator in a body for the purpose of incarnation, you can then begin to observe the infinite void of space around you. Keep the focus on the center of your head. We focus on the infinite void which surrounds you, and you are the one in that void who can observe the void. And you are the one. And now, as you begin to observe the void, you can see there is complete emptiness. The void is surrounding you, and it goes on to infinity. You are the one creator, and you are all now beyond in the time-space we are, wherein we are all connected to the divine energy of unity. Now, as you begin to realize that this void around you is everywhere, bring before your observation in the void a gateway. You will see a gateway with a door, and it is a timeline, and there are infinite doors which you can now perceive. There are infinite timelines which you can now perceive, and slowly choose the door where it is written, the new earth. You will feel this door's energy. You will feel the vibrant light shining from the door slowly as you begin to observe the door with the new earth written on it. As pure consciousness, without your body, without anything, just as the creator, walk into that doorway. And as you open the door, you will feel the energy of the new earth. You will feel this vibration, this positive energy upon entering the new earth. And now, as pure consciousness, you have entered into a timeline of new earth. And now, find your current body in this new earth. Your physical vehicle in this new earth, and as you enter
as you find your new Earth physical vehicle, you will also enter into an embodiment of new Earth, wherein there is peace, harmony, and love, and understanding, and all that exists is the knowledge that each of us are, in fact, united. Now, as you are in the new 5D Earth body energies, feel deeply all the wonderful energies enveloping your body like a warm breath of air. And visualize this beautiful energies enter you through the crown chakra. As you are feeling this new fifth density, new earth energy body, realize these energies are the new earth DNA Genesis template. The new DNA Genesis template is now fully enveloping you to your very core. Feel these energies begin to work their way into your being, moving through the chakras in the body, moving through all of your chakra centers. Allow this new earth template to fully fuse and begin to feel these new energies working and repairing the old Earth 3D template. The Genesis DNA is moving throughout the whole body, filling in with healing energy to all of the cells of the body, moving to and through all the chakras, sending healing energy throughout all the cells of the body. You can feel the healing energy moving through all of the cells of the body. It is beautiful and peaceful and has great power. It heals everywhere it touches. It's moving all throughout all of the cells of the body. Now the body has all the energy that it needs to remain balanced, repaired, healed, and in harmony. Now the body is in complete repair, healed, balanced, and in harmony. You have a good body. You have a strong body. You have a healthy body, and your body is functioning in complete balance and harmony. Functioning absolutely perfectly, fully immersed and soaking in the new Genesis DNA. Now you will fully carry this new repaired and upgraded body template within you from here back to your reality. And as you enter into this body, you can look around the new earth. Just observe the new earth. What do you see? Just observe what you see. This is a beautiful place you are in. This is the new earth, and you have made it into the new earth. You have graduated. Feel the joy that you are in the new earth, and also you have all your desires already manifested in the new earth. You have everything you desire. And just feel the feeling, this happiness emerging from within your physical body. Just feel this energy of love and compassion in your heart. You can feel your heart center is fully opened
and you are in the new earth. Now it is time to walk in the new earth. Slowly in your mind's eye, stand up. You are balanced. You are standing slowly with your eyes still closed and in the new earth. Begin to take a small step into the new earth and look around you. Wow, you have made it. Isn't it wonderful? You are in the new earth. Finally, we graduated and reached the new earth. Just walk around the new earth and see your new friend come up to you and feel yourself embracing your friend. And as you embrace, you congratulate each other. Congratulations, we made it. We are in the new earth. And you can even feel the energy that is 100% real.

0: These qualities of the new earth are here now. And now, remembering to take a deep breath and breathe through all of your energy centers. And now you take your energy to all of the energy centers. Keep your attention on all of your energy centers and focus and say thank you. Thank you, body. Thank you so much for keeping me alive. Thank you for my physical vehicle. Thank you so much. Feel the energy of the new earth and take a deep breath throughout every energy center from the top and slowly. It's time to move your attention to all the other energy ray centers. And repeat again, thank you so much. All of my energy centers are activated, in balance, and are in alignment. And now it's time to keep and give your full attention to the heart energy center or the green ray energy center. This is the energy center of the fourth and fifth density. You can feel the energy of love and light in this area. You can feel immense feeling of happiness, of satisfaction, and give attention to your heart fully, because other times during your waking daytime, your attention is not on this beautiful energy center. So for this moment, say thank you. Thank you so much, for my heart has taken care of me. Thank you so very much. And I am able to express myself and feel this blanket of beautiful energy surrounding you. When you give attention to your energy, flows through all your heart centers, your other energy centers. Now slowly keep your focus on the top of your head and say thank you. Thank you so much, and feel this beautiful energy, and you are in the new earth. Now it is very important that you identify how it feels, because when you identify how it feels, you can sustain this feeling in this third density reality. Breathing in deeply and out deeply. When you are ready, open your eyes softly. Sit in the new relaxed and renewed state you've cultivated for a moment before deciding to move or getting up. Remember that this guided meditation doesn't intend to search for positive energy outside yourself. That energy is already present within each one of us. We just need this practice to release the negative energy time and again to allow for the free flow of positive energy for a happier and healthier mind and body. I hope this meditation serves you well and helps you to live in every moment on this wonderful and beautiful planet we live on and the beautiful incarnation.
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0: I hope you feel more empowered, enlightened, and more awake with the information shared tonight. This is your host, MC, signing off for the night, wanting you to remember, if we compare all the world religions, all the teachings and philosophies given to humanity, despite all the seeming differences, we find love underlines them all. When you hold love in your heart for someone, something, or yourself, the more you shine with that love and light and send that out into the world before you. Shine brightly, my friends. Namaste.
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was on. Now he's gone back up to space, where he would have a happy with the human race. Sang hip hop, and you don't stop, just blast off. 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

0: Lots of great new blues and a couple of features are on the way in the next edition of At the Crossroads. The hour includes Brandon Isaac, Gina Coleman, Name Droppers, Brother Ray Lemelin, Jeff Arsenault, and The Dibs. Bob Corritore and friends are in the spotlight. The Lee Oscar Harmonica's classic cut is from the Jimmy Boskill Band, released in 2004.
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0: 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The next District of Chetwynd regular council meeting is June 1st, 2026. This has been this week's events brought to you by the District of Chetwynd.
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0: The District of Chetwynd wishes to notify the public that the following load restrictions will be in effect immediately. 100% legal axle loading is permitted on North Access Road, South Access Road, Nicholson Road, and the Industrial Park. All other municipal streets and roads are restricted to 70% of legal axle loading. The District of Chetwynd thanks you for your cooperation and the effort to minimize the damage to our streets and roads during this spring thaw.
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1: You have a Canadian business, and I bet you're grateful for the Buy Canadian reminders you hear everywhere. 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How are you helping the cause? 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I'm Terry O'Reilly. 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

The highways that wind and wander over mountains and valleys and deserts and plains. I guess I've drove about all of them. 'Cause for the past 25 years now, the cab of a truck has been my home. And it'd be kind of hard for me to settle down and not be on the go. Well, I remember the first truck I drove. I was so proud I could hardly wait to get home to show my wife and little boy. And my little boy was so excited like when he saw his first snow. He wasn't old enough to say too many words. He just kept a hollering, "Giddy up, go, Daddy, giddy up, go." So that's what I named the old truck, Giddy Up Go. Oh, things wasn't too bad. Of course, I was gone an awful lot. And then after about 6 years of being in and out, I got home one day and found my wife and little boy gone. And I couldn't find out what happened. Nobody seemed to know. So from that day on, it's just been me and old Giddy Up Go. Oh, I've made a lot of friends at all the truck stops. And some of them would kid me about my little sign. Of course, they knew where I'd got the name. Of course, I told them about that little boy of mine. And how his first word about the truck was, Giddy Up Go. Well, today I was barreling down old 66 when up beside me pulled a brand new diesel rig, both stacks glowing black coal. And as he pulled around and back in front of me, a big lump came in my throat, and my eyes watered like I had a bad old cold. A little sign on the back of the truck that read, Giddy Up Go. Well, I pushed old Giddy Up and stayed right on him till the next truck stop where he'd pulled up. And I waited till he went in and I offered to buy him a cup. Well, we got to talking shop and I said, how'd you come by the name on your truck, Giddy Up Go? Well, he said, I got it from my pop. Dad used to drive a truck. That's what Mom talked about a lot. You see, I lost Mom when I was just past 16. And I lost all track of Pop. Mom said he got the name from me. Well, I shook his hand and told him I had something I wanted him to see. And I took him out to the old truck and brushed off some of the dirt so the name would show. And his eyes got big and bright as he read, Giddy Up Go. Oh, we had a lot of things to talk about, and buddy, I felt like a king. And now we've just pulled back on old 66, and he handled that rig better than any gear jammer that I'd ever seen. Well, now the lines on the highway have got a much brighter glow as we go roaring down the road, and me staring at little sign that reads, Giddy Up Go.

CHET-FM in Chetwynd is at 94.5 FM, and CHAD-FM in Dawson Creek is at 104.1 FM. 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

I'm standing here with my head held high. For Canada. Hi, Brian Williams here. You know, over the years, I have been fortunate to work so many big international sporting events in so many different countries. And regardless of the country, the reaction was the same. 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

0: Lots of great new blues and a couple of features are on the way in the next edition of At the Crossroads. The hour includes Brandon Isaac, Gina Coleman, Name Droppers, Brother Ray Lemelin, Jeff Arsenault, and The Dibs. Bob Corritore and friends are in the spotlight. The Lee Oscar Harmonica's classic cut is from the Jimmy Boskill Band, released in 2004.
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There's a time to laugh and a time to cry. A time to forgive and a time to forget. Dreams we dream sometimes never die. We carry them on until they become someone else's dreams. A friend of mine had such a dream. I met her at a truck stop just outside of Phoenix. We both worked there. Her dream came true, I know. The key to her dream was a little sign that read, "Giddy up, go." She was a lovely girl, pretty smile. But behind all this, I could see a troubled mind. She told me of when she met the guy that won her heart and made her life a joy. And before too long, more happiness came. A little baby boy. Things wasn't too bad. His job wasn't much, but somehow they got by. And then came the day he drove home a big truck. And the little boy became so overjoyed, just like when he saw his first fall of snow. He kept hollering, "Giddy up, go, Daddy! Giddy up, go!" Then a dark cloud moved in. A few years later, without warning, after a few visits with her doctor, he said it was just a matter of time. She knew she'd have to move to a drier climate, and this troubled her mind. So without leaving a trace, she took her son and left town one night. She settled here, and we became the closest of friends. We talked from time to time, and she'd smile, and her eyes would glow when she'd tell me about "Giddy up, go." Each time a truck would pull in, I could see her stand and stare. It wasn't long before she had to give up being a waitress here, and she moved on out of town, not too far. We visited almost every week. The boy now is almost grown. He's the image of his dad, she'd say. The most handsomest man I've ever known. The dark cloud once more moved in. And as I stood close by, once again she told her story. I could see a tear in her eye. I know my son longs for the road. And the last request she had, let him become a truck driver, like son, like dad. The boy soon left town. I never knew for where. But I find myself watching every truck that pulled in around the curve. Giddy up, go was the only link that held between the two. And I was hoping that I could be of help. It became a dream to me, too. Just now, I froze in my tracks as I watched two trucks pull in, a big new shiny diesel and an old one following him. I couldn't help staring as they walked in, ordered coffee, and talked a while. Then I saw them leave, both wearing such a smile. They walked out to the old truck, brushed off some dirt so the nameplate would show. And before my eyes, a little sign that

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And guess what? I love Peace FM. Ixamaga Nichi Wagana.

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0: The District of Chetwynd wishes to notify the public that the following load restrictions will be in effect immediately. 100% legal axle loading is permitted on North Access Road, South Access Road, Nicholson Road, and the Industrial Park. All other municipal streets and roads are restricted to 70% of legal axle loading. The District of Chetwynd thanks you for your cooperation in the effort to minimize the damage to our streets and roads during this spring thaw.
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0: 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The next District of Chetwynd regular council meeting is June 1st, 2026. This has been this week's events brought to you by the District of Chetwynd.
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Hola, hello, I'm Jay Danley, and I'm inviting you to join me every Saturday night at midnight on Peace FM for a deep dive into the amazing world of Cuban music on the show Sabroso. 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

0: 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The next District of Chetwynd regular council meeting is June 1st, 2026. 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

0: Lots of great new blues and a couple of features are on the way in the next edition of At the Crossroads. The hour includes Brandon Isaac, Gina Coleman, Name Droppers, Brother Ray Lemelin, Jeff Arsenault, and The Dibs. Bob Corritore and friends are in the spotlight. The Lee Oscar Harmonica's classic cut is from the Jimmy Boskill Band, released in 2004.
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And guess what? 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Ixamaga Nichiwagana.

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